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And that was Morgan Wallen for Been By Now, one of his newest tracks. And you guys, I think it's time for some trending entertainment and music news for today. Taylor Swift and Travis Kelce share joyful details following their heavily discussed wedding, and Taylor earned a historic nod for the Nashville Songwriters Hall of Fame. Ariana Grande has addressed her recent step back from the spotlight, confirming it wasn't reactive or impulsive, while also making headlines regarding her relationship status. Also, Rod Stewart officially canceled upcoming tour dates after undergoing a routine heart procedure. And with television and film, major updates hit fantasy and comic book space, including casting auditions for the upcoming Harry Potter TV series. What? There will be one? Okay, that's a good news. And buzz around House of the Dragon Season 3. All right, yes, we'll be talking about the House of the Dragon Season 3 because this one has been trending for like days now and I have to research more about it so I could tell you more about it. And yes, you're still tuning in at 102.75 Lunchbox Live with your favorite lunch buddy, Abby G.

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And that was some 80s treat for you, Mom Munchies. And another treat from the Radisson Red Hotel. Join the fun for the weekly happenings. 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

it. I got drive, I don't need a car. 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Fall off what? 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Called your bluff, better cite the source. 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

0: 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What are you waiting for? It's right here at the Radisson Red Hotel, Patong Beach. And more information, of course, of all our upcoming events and happenings right here is posted on our Instagram account. That is radissonredhotel.phuket. What are you waiting for? 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

let's get the party started. See you at the bar, you was hardly talking. That's when I knew that your heart was scarring. Friends to lovers need a part to star in. Like, wait, babe, let me

That was Avicii, Addicted to You. And yes, my munchies, it has been the end of today's episode of Lunchbox Live. But before I go, join me as we do the recap. Levitate live broadcast today, of course, our own DJ D-Squared, a square one, will be spinning for tonight. And of course, girls' night out at the Long Bar right here at the warehouse. And Thursday, ladies only at the Sunset Aqua Gym. And don't forget about a Thirsty Bikini Thursday at Hooters. And yes, my munchies, thank you so much for munching with me for today's video. 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

0: 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You hear me?
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1: No, but if you are like, and you do need to run from the sun, and you are a vampire, then yeah, there's not much need to do that today, is there? And it definitely wasn't much need to do that for a very short while in Europe yesterday. Did you see all that about that solar eclipse thing? Wow, that was pretty spectacular, wasn't it? And in the UK and all across, I think did it go as far as Africa? I think it did as well, didn't it? Yeah. So unbelievable show by the heavens. However you perceive it or lose higher beings or higher entities or whatever, however you worship. And today you don't have to run from the sun, but you can come and enjoy a beautiful sunset with us here at Levitate Viewpoint at Kamala, because we're going to be there. That's where I'm doing the power hour. I'm just going to let you know all the fun things to do today and tomorrow. I'm gutted. I did not have the energy last night. There was a really fun thing to do yesterday, and I believe it went off at Café Del Mar at the club last night, but I was absolutely wiped. I was done in. I was gone. I was finished. I was kaput, as they say. Kaput. Me. Ow. Kaput. Completely. So, and after finishing around 1:30 in the morning, somewhere around there, just a little bit earlier than that, and then having to get up early in the morning to make sure a few things were working for the big boss man who's in the building at the moment. Big shout out to Gary and who's around. So yeah, I was a bit overstretched yesterday, I've got to say. A bit overstretched, a bit exhausted. So I thought, should I? I wanted to so bad to go to Café Del Mar and then bop for the first one of the season. But I thought, you know what? I spoke to a friend and a friend said to me, don't do it, bro. And that person was a shock to me. When I said it to them and they said, don't do it, bro, I was like, okay, yeah, I'm definitely going to take your advice, because normally you would encourage me. I hope if you did go, I hope you had an amazing time. I know Vadim did. And I haven't spoken to Inner R yet. I'm waiting for that conversation when I can have a full one. I've just found out some great news as well. Drum and Bass is coming back to the island in September. Yes, District 1 is bringing it in September. No details yet, but there will be next week. He's going to be popping into the studio, JB, popping into the hotel, maybe actually, JB, and he's going to let us know about District 1 and all that fun. But ladies, it's your night tonight. Yes, it's your night. I'm going to tell you more what I mean, what I'm going on about after a couple more tracks. We're going to get into some 90s already, from 1999, a bit of Mary Mary and Shackles. You can shake those shackles off tonight, ladies, because it's your night. It's your night.
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Sabrina type of girl. Are you that type of girl? Are you that type of girl? It's Thirsty Bikini Night tonight at Hooters. You can go and join the ladies in Hooters in your bikinis and eat some chicken wings and some burgers and stuff. No, I'm joking. That's their job. They're doing that. They enjoy it as well. They actually enjoy wearing the bikinis and stuff. They like popping it out and showing off. They love it. That's why they work there. That's it. They love all the attention. Trust me, I know. Because every single time I walk through there, every single one of them tries to grab my attention, even when I'm super busy. Some of them have sort of worked out now. When I'm charging, I'm running through. I'm not. But I did say, I promise, I'm not paying attention to them. I'm genuinely not. I've got things to do. I'm kind of a bit focused sometimes, you know, like tunnel vision. Actually, that's a good track. I might have to dig that out and put it in the playlist just to remind everybody what tunnel vision is. Anyway, I did say, I promise you, we've got something for all the ladies today. It's Ladies' Day on the Red Road. Yes, it's Ladies' Day at the Red Radisson. You can get yourselves up to the rooftop. If you don't want to chill with us on beanbags on the cliffs of Kamala at Levitate, plug, because you're going to be there from 5 o'clock and spinning all the way till midnight or something and watch the sunset there, and you prefer to do something a bit more active, then you can get yourself up on the rooftop of the Red Radisson and do some yoga. Yoga, I love my yoga, me. I've been doing yoga since about 2009 when my girlfriend introduced me to it. My ex-girlfriend, by the way, don't have one now, but she introduced me to it. And the first time I ever did yoga was on the beaches in Dubai. It was actually a pretty cool thing. But anyway, if you like your yoga, I do. I love a bit of yoga. If you like your yoga, you can get yourself up onto the 7th floor, as long as it's not raining, and enjoy a sunset yoga session. And that is only, it's exclusive for the ladies. It's only for you women, only for you girly girls out there. You can go up there. I think the young ones can join in as well if they're feeling like they want to go with mummy or something to go up there. I don't think they can go on their own. No, if you want to palm the children off to somebody, you need to give them to Heidi at Kids World and she will help you out. Just look after them for a little bit, keep them entertained while you're busy doing your yoga, if you don't fancy taking them up there. And also, straight after that, from 7 o'clock tonight, tonight, no, it's not a fight. No, what we are offering is 10 drinks, 10 free beverages, 10 tall glasses with funky, fruity things in and some extra strong stuff with maybe something hanging out the top of them. And I don't mean a person. It's ladies' night at the Long Bar. So it's, it's 10 first 10 ladies to get in there, get themselves a free drinky booze, a free beverage. Ladies' night. First 10 ladies to go in the Long Bar tonight at the warehouse on the Red Road at Radisson Red, Patong Beach, can get themselves a free beverage. All you have to do is be a lady. So get yourself to the Long Bar, which is over there at the warehouse, and get yourself a free drink from 7 o'clock tonight. That is for all ladies, first 10 to get in there, and don't be fighting through the door. They haven't got the doors closed, actually. It's not Black Friday or anything. I mean, if you get there tactfully at 6:30 and order one, and then at 7 o'clock go, I'm a lady, I'm on a free drink, then maybe that would be advised. But no scrapping, okay? No fighting, no handbags at dawn. It's the first 10. End of story, okay? They do this thing where they give you a small free glass if you're stuck in the rain. You get stuck in there, they'll go around and give you a free drink. So you just have to mention that to the staff. They need encouragement sometimes, okay? Yes, this is the Drive to Red. I'm Dan Jay. Haven't got long left with me, but that is what is going on right here at the Red Radisson tonight. It is ladies, ladies, ladies, ladies, ladies. All for you. All for you.

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I'm Dan J. What J? 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And I'm going to be DJ D squared later at Levitate. 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You can get a free drinky poos. What's really cool is you can go there, get a free drinky poos, find a date and take him to the Sound Lounge and then get another free drinky poos. All for the sake of buying one. So you can get a pretty free night right here at the Red Road right now if you want to. Tonight is your night. Go and speak to Prey. She'll serve you up a great drink. She's just wandering around outside. Sorry, calf. She gives us a wave. I love that about this place. I absolutely love it. There's so much activity going on around the glass box that is the studio here in the lobby of the Red Radisson Hotel. Coontop is flopping a cloth. That doesn't rhyme. I tried. I couldn't get it to work. Coontop's one of the staff just walked by with a black cloth. Anyway, tonight we're going to be live at Levitate. Come and join us there if you're not really into all the free beverages and you just want to see a beautiful sunset. If beverages and fumeries and all those kind of things aren't your bag, then you can go and do some yoga on the rooftop because it's Thursday. Tomorrow we've got an action-packed studio. It's all going to be live. DJs flipping over from every hour, but before then Flip is going to be in the studio. Big shout out to Mike, the big boss at the Hard Rock Cafe, and Jack the legend, jacking it up. They've been sorting some problems out today. I couldn't help them. I used all my knowledge, all my brains, and then they poured out on the floor and I was like, I need a break. No break for me tonight though. Gonna be over at Kamala, so come and join us there tomorrow. As I said, we've got loads of DJs coming in. There's some details already on our Instagram. There'll be some more details fairly soon, and we've got a special one happening. We've got a special guest in the studio from 4. Flipso is coming into the studio and he is bringing a guest mix. Somebody on the guest mix, I'm not going to tell you who. He's been trying to get to do a back-to-back with this person for a while. And well, actually, this duo for a while. So it's going to be a trio of DJs in the studio from 4 kicking things off on your Friday night for Club Red. Club Red tonight, again, Levitate. Come fly with us. You might hear me on the mic a little bit tonight. Might have some guest DJs. Maybe not. But you can come and chill with us anyway and catch the vibe. That's it for me today for the Drive to Red. I will be back from 3 with another power hour because we've got guest DJs from 4. So yeah, it's going to be pretty cool. I'm looking forward to tomorrow. Really, really excited. And if you're looking for some action in the club scene tomorrow night, you can get yourself to Illusion because Monka is here and he is going to be bouncing out some beats with live percussion. And trust me, when anyone does live percussion, it is a real spectacle, especially when they're doing it at the same time as DJing. That is pretty awesome. I know a few people that do it. Big shout out to Wallo. Hope you feel better soon, bro. I'm really sorry that you're not very well at the moment. I hope you feel better soon. And yeah, come and join us here at the Red Radisson Batong Beach or tonight at the Cliffs of Kamala. Have some fun. Enjoy yourselves. Stay safe. Be aware. And don't forget to party, party, party. It is a party island. And especially we're in the heart of it all. The heart of Party Central. Patong. Keep it locked. Keep it loaded. And keep it red, baby. With the Red Radisson Patong Beach.
Oh, I did forget, actually, didn't I? I forgot. I put a mention on our Instagram already, but don't forget to join our RBG tomorrow from 11 in the morning for more Lunchbox Live, our angel of the morning. Now, from Junior Kelly. What's wrong with the world? There's nothing wrong with the world. Catch you tomorrow, folks. Or tonight over in Kamala.

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We fear the end. We build clocks to measure what we cannot hold. We call it loss. We call it passing. But what if time was never real? What if we were always, only here? We chase our memories like they owe us something. We beg the future to arrive and save us.

and the Cliffs of Kamala, bringing it to you from Levitate tonight. 102.75 on your FM dial. Can you feel it? Are you digging it? We'll get a bit more lively as the night goes on. It's me, D Squared, aka the Square One. Handing over to JB now. He's going to throw one in for us. Looking forward to that. Super cool. Sun setting across this wonderful paradise that we call Get. It'll be live all the way till midnight. We get with Ibiza Global Tour. We've got Kaffir on tonight.

rather you keep your integrity, rather you go at your pace. I told you to stop comparing yourself, cause it's not a race. 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You know what I'm trying to say. 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Got X-Men issues like Marvel, but them no, I don't play. 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

0: to the hour, listening to the live stream now. 102.75 on your FM dial. Radio Red live after Cliffs of Kamala. Playing some reggae, some R&B, some bit groovy, bit funky, bit housey, some new disco, some other jams. Father House in there, the Godfather of House, some people call him, Frankie Knuckles, just. Gonna be here all the way till midnight tonight. If you wanna come and jam, feel free to put in a request. That's why we moved into the reggae. Got a request from upstairs. Come and fly with us right here at the Red.
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1: 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And we have Kika on the ones and twos. Bringing it to you past midnight. We get to Dark Light Sessions with Fede Legrand. It's nice and chilly here tonight. There's no rain. I don't know what's doing in Batong. Looks like it could be. Nice chill breeze off the jungle. Chilling and vibing with Radio Red. Levitate. Courtesy of the Red Valleys in Batong Beach.
0: Madre.
1: Super excited to know that we've got some drum and bass coming to the island again. 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
3: Nothing. 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

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I hope you enjoyed listening to this week's Darklight Sessions. If you have any ideas, suggestions regarding the show, maybe you want to request a track, leave me a comment on one of my social pages. Hope to see you back next week for another episode of Darklight Sessions.

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that's just about a wrap for this week's Paradox episode. 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I'm @Agriz. 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Thanks again for listening. I'll see you guys all next week for another show packed with the latest and greatest of house.

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Oh boy. Hylas will be coming soon right here on In The Mood, I promise. La Troya in Ibiza was super cute too. Next!

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3: 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And this week, it's my brand new track with Danny Avila. Welcome to Miami. And it's me on the vocals. Hello. Out this week on Mood Collective.

That was Analect with Future. Up next, this is fresh from Georgia and Julie and Sam. DMA, I hope I pronounced it correctly. This is Ritual.

0: that full moon energy. And most importantly, raise that middle finger higher than ever before. Come on, baby. I send you so much love.
1: 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Next week, we'll still be in the mood.
2: 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Come on!
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How are you guys? ¿Cómo vais, familia? No, que no te equivocaste de radio. You're not getting wrong with the radio. It's not a radio, first of all. It's a MPW. It's a 100% underground only music. Unreleased, like this track. But I was thinking

is a beautiful friend of mine. She's an amazing artist, Patu, in Montreal, Canada. Hope to see you soon, Habibi. The desert is already waiting for you. Un abrazo enorme, big hug to New York City, Jorge.

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No social media, no algorithms, no industry here. I'm MPW and we are actually reaching 5 continents. Hola Gloria, ciao Gloria, como va, hermana? Thanks to our beautiful partners, we are actually right now in the night between Thursday and Friday in Phuket, Thailand, thanks to Dan, Radio Red. See you soon, bro. But also at the same time, 11 a.m. in Miami with Real FM Lights Channel. Sunset time, 6 p.m., The Beat Radio, Bali, Indonesia. Grazie, Stuart. Can't wait to see you again. Or 2 p.m. if you are around Tulum, Mexico. Downtown Tulum Radio, Joan and Omar. But also today, we will be featured and rebroadcasted on Sunday midnight in Italia, mamma mia, Radio Studio Più Italia. Grazie mille, Dami. Un abbraccio grande a tutta la radio, a tutta la famiglia. And also Radio Pucon, Cile. Okay, done. Different time zones, one world, one frequency, one family, supporting only the underground culture. The system won't disengage and destroy because AI, because fake people chasing numbers. And we are not interested. I'm so sorry. This is only 100% underground music only. And I was making some bullshit. It's okay. Yeah, because there is someone, actually, I want to be transparent with you. There is someone ringing my bell.

0: 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It's not what happens to you, but how you react to it that matters. Epictetus. 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

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Feel the vibration of peace right here on mtw.ae.

people just with the blue screen light on the face even when they wake up. So please disengage, disconnect from the matrix. They are trying to sell us only bullshit and fake numbers. Yeah, I know Steve. Welcome to Music Therapy Worldwide, the last day.

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100% agree, Steve. It's a general diffuse disease. But you never see, you will never see kids and children because of the most richest people driving our society because of the algorithm. They don't let their children to get into social media. This is basically the best reply we can have. And I don't understand why people... No, I understand because it's a disease. Because the dopamine short term is a chemical stuff. It's not complotism. It's chemical, it's science. So people usually wake up and the first thing they are asking for and looking for is their smartphone. It's craziness. I teach it very well, my family and my friends. I'm okay, I'm alive, but ciao for the next 3 days. And I will disappear from the smartphone. I'm not anymore connected. I want to enjoy my life. We only live once. 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

100% agree, my friend. I think I have no children, but I think it's really tough to raise kids and keep them happy without endly screen. And that's it. Keep doing best gift ever. Keep doing that. Well done. And look, I truly believe using even mixing and creating a journey, of course, a proper journey, mixing that kind of crazy music, because you don't know this track before and you cannot sing nothing because it's instrumental basically, and I'm playing that music at a specific frequency. After a while, allow your brain simply to disconnect and go back to the deeper part of your body, soul, heart, and you start to think about stuff. So this is the magic of electronic music underground. And just I'm sharing with you what I was experiencing so many years on my body. So it's my own experience that I want to share with you. Maybe sometime I don't like a specific piece of the music, but mixing and keep going, creating the journey, after a while allow your brain to disconnect for a while from the cage out there. It's Illy Music, yeah, this is the idea, Jorge. I love you so much, guys, so much, so much. We are building something together, super important in my humble opinion. Because we have to start as human beings to discuss that kind of argument and theme. This is basically mtw.ae 24/7. No industry, no algorithms, no social media, simply human beings sharing all together experiences, friendship, love, peace. No hate, for this reason we don't have any toxic social media. There is no even the like button, because when you click button on when you watch a video, the algorithms know that you are liking that content, and then we start to giving you a beautiful cognitive loop, sending you only validation content. So fuck the system for this reason. I want even to listen something that I don't like, because I'm creating my boundaries actually, and I define better myself.

I love you so much. I will wait for you tomorrow, same time, on mtw.ae. My name is Wolo. Matteo is my real name, but Wolo, which means we only live once. Be kind, because it's free and is a very powerful tool, especially, as I say every day, in this dark period of our humanity, society we are living. Love you so much, guys. See you tomorrow. Enjoy your day, evening, or night. See you tomorrow. Ciao.

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